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1: The Joy FM, that's Need to Breathe. You know, I am just sitting here thinking, you know what would be super fun? Shocking Carmen. You see, tomorrow morning is going to be the first day of Share-a-thon. And when the morning crews, Dave, Bill, and Carmen go into work, they're going to turn on their computers. And if we could be further ahead than they could ever dream and even closer to our goal, I mean, we'd probably hear some squealing and jumping around and hooting and hollering. It would be fun, hooting and hollering. That's a Southern term my mother raised me on, so just ignore it. Anyway, all types of excitement. But what you're going to need to do so that we can give Carmen a great shock is go ahead and give right now. And you can do that at thejoyfm.com.
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0: 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What could I give? Is it enough? 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Generosity isn't an amount. It's a decision to participate. It's saying, I believe in this. I want to be a part of this. 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

0: I don't know about you, but it seems like as soon as summer was done and school was back in full swing, life went from zero to 100 in a blink. If you're feeling that way too, you might already be dreaming of your next vacay. So, if you could, how would you vacay your way? Something simple, maybe. A trip to Pigeon Forge, Tennessee? Hiking in Cage Cove and a day at Dollywood? Or, if that's not your speed, maybe you'd climb Denali Mountain in the frigid Alaskan air just to witness the beauty of the Aurora Borealis. Perhaps you'd prefer a vacay with your toes in the sand, soaking in the rays, relaxing on the beach with a good book while the kids go shell finding on the shore. Or something a little out of this world. By hitting the road with the fam, trekking to Iowa to visit the future birthplace of Captain James T. Kirk. Well, your friends at the Joy FM want to give you the chance to
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2: 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We love you. 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God bless.
3: Christ transforms lives. Psalm 42, verse 1, tells us that as the deer longs for the streams of water, so my soul longs for you, my God. 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

0: I find it so interesting that people are very passionate and opinionated about this one certain candy, very divisive, candy corn. I personally think it's the best candy out there. Hey, I'm Jules on the Joy FM. So my neighbor across the street, her name is Tally. She's in the sixth grade. I found out years ago, also loves candy corn. And so every single year, the first time I see it for sale in the grocery store, even if it's in August, I will snag her a bag and hand deliver it to her. But I always tell her, listen, I don't want to be that weird lady in your childhood stories that would hand you candy that you hated. Well, let's be honest. I'm sure there'll be a couple of stories she will tell about me. But the candy corn story, I don't want her to. So always say, let me know if ever you change your mind about candy corn.
1: 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Hi, I'm Michelle. You know, I can really attest to the fact that the Joy FM has been a lifeline for me as I walk through one of the most difficult journeys I've ever walked through. Right before we were going to take 43 people overseas on a mission trip, the dentist found a growth in my throat. Nobody ever thinks that cancer is going to be part of their story. And it has been a crazy, hard, scary journey. 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And yet songs, prayers from our listening family, encouragement has been constant. I couldn't have done that without the worship and the songs from the Joy FM and the prayers from my friends. I feel like they've torn off the roof and just lowered me to the hands of Jesus. 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And when Tasha Layton sings, "Meet me in the valley, I need you, Lord. Be my shield in the middle of the war. Tell me that I'll make it when I'm not sure. You'll be faithful. Like you've been before. He has met me in the valley. Truly. 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

Hey y'all, it's Carmen. I hope you're enjoying your weekend. 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Would you help us with the running start? I know we've been talking about it the last couple of weeks, but man, wherever we end up at the end of this weekend, that'll just get us further along as we start on Monday morning. 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And we just say thank you, thank you, thank you, thank you for being part of the Joy FM listening family. And we sincerely hope that you will pray about being a part of the Joy FM giving family. And we'll see you right here bright and early Monday morning.

is Jules. Is there a song that's playing on the Joy FM right now that you are just absolutely loving, but you wish you could hear it a little bit more often? 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It's a great way to let us know what you're thinking. 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

0: I don't know about you, but it seems like as soon as summer was done and school was back in full swing, life went from zero to 100 in a blink. If you're feeling that way too, you might already be dreaming of your next vacay. So, if you could, how would you vacay your way? Something simple, maybe. A trip to Pigeon Forge, Tennessee? Hiking in Cage Cove and a day at Dollywood? Or, if that's not your speed, maybe you'd climb Denali Mountain in the frigid Alaskan air just to witness the beauty of the Aurora Borealis. Perhaps you'd prefer a vacay with your toes in the sand, soaking in the rays, relaxing on the beach with a good book while the kids go shell finding on the shore. Or something a little out of this world. By hitting the road with the fam, trekking to Iowa to visit the future birthplace of Captain James T. Kirk. Well, your friends at the Joy FM want to give you the chance to
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1: Sometimes God speaks with a still, small voice. And other times, he uses a 2x4. Hey, I'm Candace from Middays on The Joy FM. And recently, God used the 2x4 in my life. You might remember, but back in May, I was in a serious e-bike accident. I broke my jaw in 3 places, my ear canal, my shoulder. I was a mess, to say the least. And in those first moments, right when it happened, I was terrified. In the ambulance on the way to the hospital, my mind was going a million different directions, trying to figure everything out. What if this affects the way I talk? What if the hearing loss on my left side is permanent? What if I am disfigured? What does this mean for my life? I felt completely overwhelmed, and I felt like I was going to lose it. But then, in that moment, in the back of the ambulance, the only thing I could think to pray was, Jesus, please help me. And when I stopped trying to figure everything out, when I simply leaned on him, I experienced a peace that surpassed understanding. Looking back now, I can clearly see God's fingerprints in my time of need. I couldn't see it in the moment, but I trusted that he was in control. And I felt his presence in the ambulance, in the hospital, through the people who cared for me, through my physical therapy, through the thousands of people who prayed for me. You may be one of them. But here's what really stuck with me. That peace that I experienced didn't suddenly appear because of the accident. There was a foundation underneath it, a foundation built on decades of walking with and trusting in his word and his promises. A foundation built by God, setting brick by brick through all the moments of my life, the good times and the bad times. 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
2: 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But in this last 6 months, you guys have helped me more and more. You guys have helped me so much. And I just want to tell you that you guys are awesome. And I do plan this month to start supporting you guys. But I just want you to know what you mean to me. Thank you.
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0: the early morning here at the Joy FM Friend. I'm Adina, and I saw this quote from Dan Allender. He wrote the book, The Wounded Heart, and he said, "Because of the way that God has made us, it is impossible to finally and completely deaden the soul. The soul will resurrect in spite of the cruelty used to destroy it." Maybe you feel like there are parts of you that are just too damaged to come back to life. Or maybe it isn't what's been done to you, it's what you've done. But somewhere along the way, you started believing that there is this distance that you can travel that puts you out of the reach of God. But that is not the story that our scriptures tell us. Think about the prodigal son. He made it all the way to the pig pen before he turned home. And Jesus tells us that the father, while the son was still a long way off, the father saw him and ran to him. Now, you may have wandered a very long way. You may have buried parts of yourself pretty deep, and there might be a lot of restorative work ahead of you, but you have not discovered some place where the grace of God cannot reach you. There is still a road home, and there is still a Father watching for you on it.
1: 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What could I give? 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
1: 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Hi, I'm Michelle. You know, I can really attest to the fact that the Joy FM has been a lifeline for me as I walked through one of the most difficult journeys I've ever walked through. Right before we were going to take 43 people overseas on a mission trip, the dentist found a growth in my throat. Nobody ever thinks that cancer is going to be part of their story. And it has been a crazy, hard, scary journey. Interesting how when you listen to the Joy FM, lyrics jump out differently when you're walking through a valley. And yet songs, prayers from our listening family, encouragement has been constant. I couldn't have done that without the worship and the songs from the Joy FM and the prayers from my friends. I feel like they've torn off the roof and just lowered me to the hands of Jesus. God has sustained me in this healing journey. And when Tasha Layton sings, "Meet me in the valley, I need you, Lord. Be my shield in the middle of the war. Tell me that I'll make it when I'm not sure. You'll be faithful like you've been before. He has met me in the valley, truly." 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
1: I've been giving for about 2 years now. 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But I didn't understand the actual feeling of personal responsibility that you get from giving. 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And every time I hear that the Joy FM has done something for other people, I feel an immense amount of responsibility for that, that I've helped those things happen. The joy that I received from that is absolutely phenomenal. And I just want to thank the Joy FM for everything they do. It's an awesome ministry.
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0: Phil Wickham and Crowder. It really is Amazing Grace. And it really is day one.
1: Yes.
0: Hour one of our share-a-thon.
2: All right. Welcome
1: to it.
0: Here we go.
1: Oh my goodness, y'all. This is it. We've been talking about it for the last couple of weeks about share-a-thon is coming. It is also the 21st day of September.
0: I'm very excited
1: about that. We have Johanna in studio with us. Good morning. Good morning, Johanna. Hold on. I don't know if we can hear you just yet. Let's try it one more time. So in the meantime,

0: 1-800-456-8910 is our phone number. Let me give you that one more time. Just, I know that came out of nowhere.
1: No, it came out of your mouth,
0: well,
1: actually.
0: Thank you. Thank you for pointing that out.
1: Mm-hmm.
0: 800-456-8910. 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We'll talk about Carmen's Crew. We'll talk about Shakamoto's. We'll talk about phone blitzes. 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
3: And what we're looking for today is friends just like you, just like me, who love the ministry of the Joy FM, who love the Lord and want this message to go out and reach as many people as possible. And we're hearing from friends this morning. We're screening through some of the calls that have already come in first thing this morning. But one of the things that will there are two things specifically that will help us out. If your best gift could be a monthly gift, that would be amazing, because those monthly gifts help sustain us month to month to month. 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The only gift that is too small or is not the one we're looking for is the one you don't make. It's mm-hmm. the one you think about.
1: Yeah.
3: 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They'll give multiple times during this week. 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So,
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1: We're off and running this morning, and as crazy as things are, I want to point us to Scripture just for a second and ask the Lord for His help, because we can't accomplish anything in His name on our own and in our own strength. Even the Son of Man came not to be served, but to serve and give His life as a ransom for many. That's Mark 10:45, and it's good news for us this morning, because it means that what Jesus has done for us is the difference maker in our lives. Lord, we thank You that what You have done for us in serving is, You've done two things, Lord. You've set an example for us to follow, but Lord, also You have served in a way that none of us can, in giving Your life as a ransom for us, to buy us back to God, to buy us out of the bonds of darkness, the chains of our own death, Lord, and to bring us into Your kingdom. Lord, when the King comes as a servant, it should humble all of us. It really should. There's nobody too good to serve. Lord, help us to be servants like Jesus. And Lord, help us as we give, as we here on this side of this program, Lord, as we speak, as we call for people to give, and as people respond, Lord, help that to be a service that builds the kingdom and brings light into dark places and brings the illumination of hearts that people would come to know Jesus as their Lord and Savior. God, thank you for this ministry, for the strength you've given us for 40 years. But Lord, we need new people. We need people who have a heart to give, but they've not ever picked up the phone. They've not ever, you know, gone to the app. They've not ever done whatever they need to do to give. We need those people today to hear and respond. Lord, we thank you for doing the work here at the Joy FM, for helping us to be part of it. Let us serve today wherever we are, and let us serve in this ministry, particularly this week, we pray, all resounding to your glory in Jesus' name. Amen and amen.
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4: 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I'm about to

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6: Are you ready? 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
7: 3, 2, 1.
8: It's the second 1981 challenge in a row. Thank you to Dana in Sarasota, I believe it was, who called in and said, you know that 1981 thing?
9: I like it.
8: Yeah.
9: I like
8: Let's do that again. So 19 best gifts. That's what we're looking for. And I got a few people to thank. Jack and Lily are in Parrish. It says, your station is a true blessing to all who can listen, especially like the daily devotional with the morning cruise on my way to work. Well, we're glad to hear that. Katrina and Kathleen giving in honor of a son who just turned 40, because say we've been doing this for 40 years.
10: Yeah.
8: We heard from Kristen and Mark in Safety Harbor. 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
10: Excellent.
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10: I love it. 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It's a partnership, folks. It really is. It takes your partnership to do what we do here at the Joy FM. 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And by the way, everybody who gives a gift today is automatically registered for the drawing that will happen at the end of tonight called Vacay Your Way. It's worth about $4,500. You'll get to plan a vacation with a travel agent, and that'll be covered for you thanks to some generous donors on that. Tracy and James in Bradenton, thank you for this increase, and they say thank you for the joy you bring me and my family. They're giving $100 a month now. Thank you to Miranda and Lucas in Northport. Been listening since I was 6 years old, and they're now monthly givers. Thank you so much. They've been in Florida for 25 years with four beautiful children and listen every morning. Terry in San Antonio, but this is San Antonio, Texas.
9: All right.
10: Which is great. $35 a month makes them More Than Music Mission partners.
9: I love that.
10: We have MMMPs in Texas.
9: I love.
10: You gotta love it. Listen when I swim at 5 a.m.
9: Oh my goodness.
10: Okay, I just got owned.
9: Mm-hmm.

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1: You ready?
2: 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Here we go.
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6: Are you ready?

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1: You ready?
2: Stand by, guys. 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
4: You ready?
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6: Are you ready? 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
7: We're working on a $5,000 challenge right here in the middle part of the day, looking for 50 people who can become More Than Music Mission partners. That's 50 people giving $30 a month or more. Now, it could be 50 people. It could be 25 people if everybody decided to double up. We're just counting in that $30 a month.
8: Increments?
7: Increments. That's the word.
8: Did I give you a word?
7: I know. Wow. Write that down.
8: Yeah, I was going to say, mark this day down.
9: Three syllables. Increments.
8: Oh, my goodness.
7: Carmen. Big word of the day. So, if you joined Carmen's crew, you're three of those increments. If you become a More Than Music Mission partner, you're one. If you come, $60 a month makes you two. You know how it goes. The math works. The math does what the math does. We meet the challenge if 50 of you have become More Than Music Mission partners or the equivalent thereof.
9: And if you are listening right now and you've never given a gift to the Joy FM, this would be a perfect time to do it right here in the middle of the day. You're helping us toward this big challenge. And it's just different when you contribute to and are a part of this radio station. I know that we're talking to people who have listened for a long time, but have and are listening right now and who've never given a gift. And again, Johanna, those disqualifiers, those self-disqualifiers that you mentioned, that is so true. You don't give because you don't think you have enough or you think somebody else will do it. And I forgot what the third one was that you said. You don't think you have enough or you don't think that you think someone else is going to do it. Or you just think it's not significant.
8: And your gift isn't going to make a difference.
9: It isn't going to make a difference. But that none of those things is true. The fact of the matter is everything that is contributed goes towards the bottom line of helping people find joy. And that's why we're asking you to partner with us today and do something rather than doing nothing. It's so simple. Thank you for what you're doing.
8: Kate from Athens, she hears it. She says, last year I heard Carmen say even just one $15 gift makes a difference. She said, I heard that and I thought to myself, I can do that. Now I'm in a place to give $15 a month. So she went from a one-time $15 gift. She goes, now I'm in a place where I can give $15 each month. Every little bit matters and no one else is going to do you. Ooh, I like this. Y'all listen to Kate.
9: Quote.
8: She says, no one else is going to do your part. That's good.
9: And what'd she say right before that?
8: She said that
9: everything matters.
8: Every little bit matters.
9: Every little bit matters. Yeah. And no one else
8: is going to do your part.
9: Is going to do your part.
8: So what is your part today? 800-456-8910 or online at thejoyfm.com. And I love that she did not let $15, you know, because a lot of people could say $15 is not going to make a difference. $15 is too small, and she did not let that stop her, and now she's doing $15 a month. That is huge. Thank you, thank you, thank you, Kate. I so appreciate your heart. Cameron from Norcross, thank you so much for that gift. First-time giver. Love seeing that. And then Donald from Jacksonville, he's a first-time giver as well. And then we have another gift here from Lilburn, and they said, thank you so much for being such an encouragement. I work from home and have the opportunity to listen to you every day. Well, we love that we're your coworkers. That's when when people say that they listen to us all day from home, then we feel like we're your coworkers for sure. Michael and Dana from Tampa, part of Carmen's crew. Love that. Vicky and Ed from Sebring, they're increasing to $100 monthly. Thank you so much. Listen to the Joy FM every night before I go to sleep. You are a blessing. And she said, especially when my husband, he passed away 10 months ago. Mm. So, Vicky, thank you for sharing that as well. 800-456-8910 or online at thejoyfm.com.
10: We've got about 20 minutes left in this challenge, and we need 22 more partners that $30 a month increment. So
9: come on.
10: You can do, we're going to ask for you to do that right now. You hear folks who are increasing their gift or giving an additional gift and giving again. I tell you, there is something to this when you give that first gift, that's the hardest one to give, that very first one. 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
9: I got a question.
10: Yeah.
9: When I step out and make my first gift, am I just opening Pandora's box? Am I going to get slammed with all kinds of stuff and And you know how you get slammed with 15
8: we call
9: different
8: you,
9: things?
8: Yeah, we call you every day. Every day after that, I'm teasing.
7: It's
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7: a personal wake-up call. 5:30 in the morning, every day.
9: I can get one of those?
7: No.
9: How much do I have to pay for that? Man, I need one of those. No, my point is, you're not putting yourself out there. A lot of times you're afraid to purchase something because you think you're opening the floodgates. You're not. You'll get a couple of you'll get emails, you get put in our email newsletter thing.
10: If you choose to.
9: If you choose to, you can opt out of that. You'll get a reminder from every now and then with a nice envelope thing. Mm-hmm. That's all you get. You're not going to get inundated.
10: And so, we don't share your name.
8: We don't sell lists at all.
9: Yeah.
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8: It's a $5,000 challenge. We're looking for 50 More Than Music Mission partners, and we are running out of time, but we are hearing from folks like Joan in Valrico with a $100 gift. She's a first-time giver. Marie is in Dallas, Georgia. She says, the joy is so uplifting. It encourages my faith. I love all the DJs and feel like you're my friends. I'm so thankful for the ministry. The songs stir my soul, help me to worship the Lord all day long. And she has given her gift online. Juanita and Herman in Hawthorne, listening since the Joy FM came to Gainesville, which was quite a while back. They are just blessed by it, and now they're giving their gift. They called in and talked to one of our phone volunteers. First-time giver from Dothan, Jennifer. Brand new More Than Music Mission Partners.
9: Woo-hoo! Love it. We're looking for 50 More Than Music Mission Partners. And here's one and then some. Julia in Inglewood, given on the app, $545. Thank you to this gift in Bradenton, also on the app. When I knew Sharathon was coming, I asked the Lord. He answered right away. My best friend used to be a prayer partner with the Joy FM. She passed away at the end of March this year. This is in her honor. I miss her dearly. Her name was Holly. I know she's with the Lord. There's a hole in my heart. So she's reaching out $45 a month.
10: Wow. Thank you
9: so much. Samantha and Michael in Okeechobee, first time givers, $30 a month. Makes you More Than Music Mission partners. And here's Christopher and Christy in Gainesville, given on the app. Thanks for your ministry. Meant so much to me and my family since the early 2000s when I started graduate school at UF. $50. Thank you for that gift on the app.
10: I'm going to have some of our listeners do the imaging for our radio station. We had Kate from Athens a few minutes ago saying, no one else can do your part. Well, listen to what Sharon had to say. Sharon's in Lake City, and she said, when so many are in such just soul poverty today, and I know what she means by that, where it just things do feel depraved at times, and just our souls, they need the living water, as Cain sings about that we just heard a couple minutes ago. She goes, I'm so humbled to be able to contribute to a station with a message louder than the world's. Isn't that awesome?
8: That's good. Yes,
10: that's a great
8: good.
10: Way to say it, Sharon. Thank you for being a strong message in a world of negative messaging. Be blessed and loved. Sharon, thank you so, so much. We could not say it any better ourselves. Thank you. Catherine and John from Martinez, thank you so much for your gift. With Sandy and Joy Crew during morning walks. Oh, wow. They get up at 3:00 in the morning. So
8: wow.
10: They listen to Sandy, who does overnights. She says, I do my morning walks from 3 to 5 a.m. Girlfriend, when do you sleep? Lord have mercy. That's amazing.
9: I thought Carmen.
8: That's
9: had
8: one
9: it
8: way to avoid the extreme heat.
9: That's true.
10: She said, really appreciate her being there during my walks. Willifred from Ruskin, first time giver, thank you so much. They went on the app. And then Kayla from Inverness, I don't have much, but every time I listen to you guys, it helps me refocus and be reminded of how much God loves me. And I hope to one day be able to give monthly. Right now, I'm struggling financially and other areas in my life. But this to me is me trying to trust the Lord in all areas of my life. He is with me, even in the valleys. So thank you, Kayla. And then lastly, Ron and Ellen from Lakeland. Thank you for your gift. 800, what?
9: Based on what you said, we had a text from a listener who said, we're some pretty smart listeners.
10: Very smart listeners. I love it.
9: Absolutely.
10: I love it.
9: Thank you.
11: You want to finish the phone number, Carmen?
10: Oh, 800-456-8910. I don't know that it matters. Everyone,
8: well,
10: they go online. I'm teasing. These days,
8: the first time this morning that you've stopped yourself before you completed it, though.
10: I know. That's true. You're doing better.
9: She is growing up.
10: I am. Three people online right now. 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You never see that. More people on the phone than online. 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

0: Well, there you go. That was two songs right there. $5,000 challenge. We were trying to match. And I got stacks of thank yous here. But let's just give out the phone number. 1-800-456-8910 is how you can help us out here on day one. Let's, before we get to any kind of totals, did we match it, so on and so forth. Can you hear that hammy right there? Let's just say some thanks to some folks.
1: Mark is doing some calculating, and I want to say thank you to Cynthia in Tampa, giving for the first time a monthly give. Gift, she says, God bless you, especially Michelle, as Michelle is recovering from her treatment. We are continuing to pray. Thank you so much for that. Joyce in Lithonia giving for the first time. Mark in Valley, a $500 gift. Thank you so much. Judy in Davenport said, I'm grateful for the uplifting music and the inspiration. Nextory Flooring LLC is sending love from Ocala. Thank you. Alexis and Blake in Bradenton, we are celebrating with you. Alexis is giving on behalf of Blake, who is 6 years sober today. Hey. So proud of you. Keep awesome. Up the good work. Ellen and Eric in Lakeland, thank you so much. Oh, from their granddaughter, Charlotte, who enjoys me. You guys, I'm probably on while Charlotte's at school, but somehow she knows about me. Thanks.
0: Homeschool.
1: Oh, could be. Very well. Love that. Robert in Brooksville, increasing his monthly giving. Thank you so much. And Tiffany in Riverview, giving monthly, who is a single mom of three and doesn't know what you do without the Joy FM.

0: 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Here we go.
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4: 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Let's do it.
5: 3, 2, 1. A $20,000 challenge. But as Johanna says, with big